Peter and the Wolf. Each character in this tale is represented by one of the instruments in the orchestra. The bird by the flute. The duck by the oboe.

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Just something about you. 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

Well, indeed. Good afternoon and welcome, HAPPY. Yes, because you're here listening to Radio Leyland. You've got me, Marie Cavanna. I will be with you until 3 o'clock. So we have got some belting music. We have got some belters that's coming up. I've got a fabulous top 10 and a very special set of Care Home requests. But without further ado, let's get on with it, shall we? We've got a lot of stuff to get through. The Beatles. How much do you love the Beatles? I love the Beatles a lot. 1964, Hard Day's Night.

0: because you're mine, I walk the line.
1: Johnny Cash with I Walk the Line. Now, I know I talk about my dad quite often on this show, just because my musical knowledge for anything pre-1970s, I'm a bit shaky on it. But when I was a child, my dad was right into Elvis and massively into Johnny Cash as well. So I'm listening to that with my sort of like child ears on, and I remember I didn't actually like it at the time, but now I actually know it. I can sit and sing it all the way through. Absolutely love it, as do I with this next one. So if any of you know me, or you've seen me out and about, I am one half of Pink Vintage. Me and my lovely singing partner Lindsay Heaton, we form a duo, Pink Vintage, and we have appeared in, well, we do all sorts of stuff. We do care homes, we do festivals, we do summer fairs, we do Christmas, we do all sorts that wants a little bit of nostalgia, really, and we bring it. As with this next, this is one of ours, it's called Button Up Your Overcoat, 1929, and it's Jack Hilton and his orchestra. This always goes down really, really well, because it is an old song, 1929, but it's relatable and it's funny and we like it. Here we go.

0: 1929. 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Anyway, I was out with my best friend at the weekend and I learned something. Yes, I did. Somebody, we was out with a few, there was a few of us, and somebody mentioned about him getting on karaoke and having a bit of a sing-song and karaoke. And he was telling me all about this next song. And I thought, I'm going to play that on my show because I quite like it. And now I have heard this before. But I hadn't really embraced it, shall we say. Now this song does mean to my best friend and his sons, does mean quite a lot. He's like the family, but he always gets up on karaoke and gives it a bit of a welly. It's Kenny Rogers, The Gambler.
1: On a warm summer's evening, on a train bound for nowhere, met up with a gambler. We were both too tired to sleep, so we took turns of staring

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So hopefully I will be able to bring it to you again. Now, this next lady, again, I always think she's a little bit underestimated, or she was. I know she was very big in the day, but I very rarely think about her to put her into the show. And I'm looking at this next track that I'm going to play, Petula Clark, Don't Sleep in the Subway. 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

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And she's like, what is she now? 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

0: Gene Vincent, Bebopalula. I'm loving that. Right, that's just getting us nicely warmed up for our 1970s section. I hope you're ready for this. Yeah, I do. I hope you're ready for it. Here it comes.
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Well, that's proper 1970s, isn't it? 1975, ABBA with Mamma Mia. Now, that has just shouted out school disco, like I always do all the time with the 1970s. For me, this is the school disco. I mean, do kids still have school discos at school? You know, for us, it was like the highlight of the year. I know the teachers might disagree, but this is where you could work out, wouldn't you, as well, which teacher was going out with the other one as well, which used to, keep us amused for ages whilst we're sliding on our knees across the floor. So yeah, we've got a bit of a school disco going on, and here's a very special, I used to love this, this used to always get me up on my feet, Candy Staton, Young Hearts, A Run Free.

Well, anybody going to school discos in the 70s, then definitely, if you're a girl as well, Bay City Rollers, you'd have been there with your tartan pants. I think I've told you this story before about my mum having a best Scotch blanket. It was like a proper tartan, a lovely red tartan blanket, and I didn't ask permission. I just got it from the airing cupboard, and you know what I'm going to say, don't you? Yes, I cut all the tartan off, and then I stuck it on my white pants, and I put it as a scarf, and I put it as a round my wrist, because yeah, I was a proper Bay City Rollers fan. I think I was grounded until I was about 18 for doing that to that nice little red tartan picnic rug. Anyway, moving on slightly. So yeah, we're still on the school disco theme. Now, I always loved this song. I love this guy as well, Paul Nicholas. Do you remember him? I know a lot of my friends, not a lot of people, a lot of my friends were fans of this next track, but I did used to love it. 1977, Grandma's Party.

Well, I haven't played that track for the longest time. Oh, I love it. I do. Yeah, and I was the only one, like I say, I was the only one of all my friends that absolutely loved that. So much so, I pretended that I didn't like it. Because you know what it's like? You disagree with any of your friends when you were at school. It's not a good look, is it? But yeah, I've always loved it. It's my guilty pleasure. And I've just loved playing it and singing along. We're singing and dancing. Don't care what anybody thinks. They were all looking at me. Anyway. 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My name is Marie Cavanna. This is Magic Moments, and you've got me until 3 o'clock. Yeah, we're still a good chunk of the 1970s to go, so we're having a 1970s school disco. Now, this is when I was getting a bit older, a bit cooler, and a bit older, and this is where this is why I'm playing Blondie, followed by the Buzzcocks. I mean, absolutely. But can I just tell you before I start playing them? Very recently, me and a friend went to a Blondie tribute act. Let me just tell you about it. Blondied, it was called. If you've seen them, you will know what I'm talking about. I was absolutely blown away. Absolutely blown away. Blondied was actually Blondie. Honestly, the way they looked, they've obviously studied, you know, to do it. They've studied it so well. And I was watching them perform and sing. To me, after a while, that was Debbie Harry on the stage. That's how good they were. So that's why it's prompted me to do a little bit of Blondie, because I don't think I play enough. But anyway, here we are from 1979, Blondie, Union City Blues.

I think we're all a bit guilty of that, aren't we? Yeah, you know, especially when we're talking along school disco themes. I know I certainly have been, I've fallen under the trap. Yeah, so ever fallen in love with someone that you shouldn't have fallen in love with? Yeah, I have. I'm ashamed. Thank you very much. I'll move on. Right, so we are getting closer to our special Care Home section for this afternoon. But before that, still got a few more 1970s. We can still squeeze them in. Starting off with Gloria Gaynor. I Will Survive.

You know, every now and then I think you might like to hear something from us. Nice and easy. But there's just one thing, you see, we never ever do nothing nice and easy. We always do it nice and rough. But we're gonna take the beginning of this song and do it easy. But then we're gonna do the finish rough. It's the way we do Proud Mary. And we're rolling on a river. Listen to the story now. Left a good job down in the city, working for the man every night and day.

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2: Well, we're going to do it a little bit different today. A little bit different, yes. Now, as you know, this is where we usually have our, you know, selected... well, it's our selected care homes, because they've contacted us because they've got some special... special wishes and special birthday wishes and special events going on. So they get in contact with us and we make sure that we put everything on the radio for your lovely residents. But I'm going to do something a bit different this week. Oh yes, because I'm going to reverse it. This is not going to be something for the coordinators and the care homes to do for the residents. This is something that the residents are going to do for you. Yes, and us here at Radio Leyland. Because do you know what? We value every single solitary one of you. We do. You know, the jobs that you do, I go into care homes all the time, with my singing partner, Pink Vintage singing partner, Lindsay Heaton, as well as our Linda Pearson, our coordinator here, our producer Linda goes into the care homes all the time, you know, just going visiting, just going having a brew, or just going getting some birthday wishes. But we could not do this without you guys doing your bit. You know, all of you guys, you work incredibly hard. I'm amazed every time I come into one of your care homes. I'm actually amazed, you know, all the how you know you are with the residents, how you've always got a smile on your face, you know, there's always something to laugh about, and it just keeps the morale for the residents, keeps it right up there. So this is for you guys, so for all our lovely care homes in the region, on behalf of us all here at Radio Leyland, here's some special songs just for you, and hope you enjoy them.

There we are, a little bit of Sam Cooke. Wonderful world. Yes, and it is a wonderful world because you are in it. Oh, yes. So that's a massive thank you. Those tracks were just a massive thank you to all our lovely care homes and carers out there, because you do an absolutely amazing job. Never, ever underestimate how great you are. So if you want our producer, Linda, to get something on the radio for you, what you need to do is get in contact with us. 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And if you're very, very lucky, you might even get a visit. Oh yeah, she'll bring some biscuits for the tea as well, so don't worry. You can also God, I lost my train of thought then. 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Right, I don't need to remind you, but you are listening to Radio Leyland on 104.8 FM. We're on Magic Moments, and we've just got about 3/4 of an hour left. My name's Marie Cavanna, and you've got me until 3 o'clock. Right, I've got a fabulous top 10. I think this is one of the top 10s, one of my absolute favourite top 10s of the top 10s. Yes, I do. It's 1971. It's from April 1971. Starting off at number 10, Mungo Jerry.

Absolutely lovely tune, Perry Como, It's Impossible. Now that's from our top 10 from April 1971. Right, another tune. Now I'm loving this, although it's quite a new thing for this. It's John Lennon. This is quite a new thing, me getting into John Lennon, because I've always loved the Beatles, but I've never really appreciated when it was John and Yoko. I've never really appreciated it, and that's not nice, is it? But the more I'm listening, the more I'm liking. So here's John Lennon with the Plastic Ono Band, Power to the People.

Oh, I didn't want to talk over that at the end. That was all right. Just tinkling with the ivories, wasn't it? That was CCS with Walking. Great track. Now, you all know how I love my Elvis. Yeah, my Elvis, not anybody else's Elvis. But yeah, you know how much I love him. So I'm just playing this song just because I can. And it's Marie's the Name of his latest flame.

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Paul McCartney, Another Day. That was very jolly, wasn't it? I was singing along to every... because it's so catchy. Very, very catchy. Right, we are getting towards the number one spot of the top 10 from 1971, April to be exact. So, Lynn Anderson, Rose Garden. Did she promise you one?

Wow, Lynn Anderson, Rose Garden. How great was that? And I cannot believe that so quickly we have come to the number one spot. We have come to the number one spot. And I'm not surprised, because these were absolutely fabulous back in the day. Yes, they were. Of course, I'm talking about T-Rex with a little bit of Hot Love.

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1: Wow, Jerry Lee Lewis, Great Balls of Fire. And just ahead of that, we had Frankie Lehman and the Teenagers, Little Bitty Pretty One. Right, so we know what happens at this time of the show, don't we? We do. This is where I invite you to embrace your inner reggae. Yeah, I say this every single solitary week because you know as well as I do, everybody has got that little bit of reggae inside them. Oh, yes, he is. Don't try and tell me any different. No, no, no. No. So what I want you to do is I want you to dance like nobody's watching, if you can, within reason. I want you to sing like nobody's listening, if you can, within reason. And I want you to embrace your inner reggae. So open that door of that golden cage and let that little bit of birdie reggae, let it come out and enjoy it. So we've got a bit of Bob Marley followed by a little bit of Horace Faith.

Well, massive apologies and big oops. Yes, we've had a little few technical hitches here at Radio Leyland because I was all ready for that little bit of reggae, embracing a little bit of reggae, and I pressed the button and nothing happened. I won't tell you that I had a mini panic on air, but it doesn't matter. We've just done it in a different order. So I do apologise if you was expecting then, and it's thrown the whole of Leyland into a right bit of a tease. They were expecting to embrace her in a reggae, and they got a little bit of Olivia Newton-John and John Travolta. Doesn't matter. It really doesn't matter. We just played them in a different order. Right, so I'm going to try again. A bit of Bob Marley, embrace her in a reggae, dance like nobody's watching, sing like nobody's listening. A bit of Bob Marley, followed by a little bit of Horace Faith.

0: And there we are. That's it. We got there in the end. Yes, it wasn't in the same order, but it doesn't matter. You don't have to have an order, do you? You don't have to have an order when you're embracing your inner reggae. No, you don't. So that was Bob Marley with Jamming, followed by Horace Faith, Black Pearl from the 1970s. Love that. Right, can you believe we are literally a smidge before 3 o'clock? So this is the time where I have to say goodbye because it's time for me to go. But don't forget, we've covered quite a lot this afternoon. Get in contact with our Linda Pearson. She's our producer and our boss, and if you get in contact with her, she'll make sure that your dedications will get on the radio. So please do that. 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So just a few things left to say. Have a good week. Oh yes, have a good weekend. Oh yes, and we will do this all again very, very soon. Be good to one another, I know you will, and love one another, I know you will, but most of all, please be happy, and we'll do this again very, very soon. Enjoy yourself. See you then. Bye.
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1: Hello, my name is Phil Burton. I'm the founder of Leyland Veterans Cafe, and I just want to put out there that we're open to all veterans all across the South Ribble and further afield. 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Come become part of our family. Look forward to seeing you all. Thank you very much.
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0: Everybody loves the sunshine. Good evening and welcome to Jazz Funk Friday. My name's Colin Horan and Howard Whiteside's with me on my right.
1: I am, on the right-hand side as usual.
0: Yep, he's there, my trusty lieutenant. We're going to carry on with Chris Kingdon. This is Time and Space, a Brit Funk rerun.

The Last Minister and Feel Free. You can hear all the samples in there. Excellent stuff. It's the B-side of a tribute to James Brown and family, and I've not heard that yet, so I'll have to try and get hold of it. Howard's got something Italian for us later as well, so that is promises is a treat. Next is Leroy Hudson, the 94 mix of Lucky Fella.

0: Lucky Fellow, the 1994 mix, Leroy Hudson. That originally was released by Maurice Jackson in 1971 and then taken up by Leroy in 1975, and it's a beauty. Howard's next, and he's got some crackers for us. I can't wait. I'm not going to say anything, just let him play.
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And that was Ndugu there and the Chocolate Jam Company. Song called Shadow Dancing, originally done by the Bee Gees back in the day.

Solutions there, the Philly Line. What a record that is. It's absolutely amazing. 2014, Louise Meehan is the lead singer there. It was produced by a guy called Steve Brown, who also wrote the song.

Oh, I'm melting here. That absolutely is one incredible track. It's called Golden Dream, and it was only released in July 2026. And it's a single in the style of the bossa nova. And the lady who's singing it from Korea is Yuzi Soo.

0: That was Freeze there with a song called Southern Freeze from 1981. British funk band, and the song was actually played in a club called the Royalty in London, became very popular.
1: Many thanks to Howard, a cracking set there. I really love that that Bossa Nova song, and I'm going to have a copy of that myself. Carrying on, we're back to Italy again with the Disco Stallion, Disco Illusion.
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Leon Ware, For the Rainbow. That's Koflo's original retouch, just released in the last few weeks. It is brilliant. And this one I found on a Mr. Bongo compilation, Record Club Volume 8. It's The Silvers. I Wish That I Could Talk to You.

0: Oh, wow, the Silvers. Wish that I could talk to you. The Kenny Dope edit, it is brilliant. Jazz time next.
1: Jazz Funk Friday.

GW with Black Sambuca from his latest EP, Worth the Squeeze, and it's well worth the squeeze. There's a new album out from Mama Terra. It's called Inner Space. It's a beauty, and it features the wonderful voice of Rachel Lightbody. They are fantastic. This is Best Laid Plans.

Grand Ensemble with What Is Love on Jazz Room Records. It's a beauty, that. And here's another Jazz Room Records hit. It's Onward International, Samba Dubonnet.

Phyllis Hyman with one of the greatest songs ever, You Know How to Love Me. Meanwhile, Peter Brown wants us to get funky with him.

John Ray, The Garden of Love. That is beautiful. The whole album is. It's a fantastic album from 1978. And it's still available, some of them in near mint condition. Here's Kenny Burke, Rising to the Top.

0: Kenny Burke, Rising to the Top. Oh, beautiful. Cream always does. Coming up in a moment, it's Idris Muhammad. No, not that one. This is Bahia.
1: Colin Horniman's Jazz Funk Friday on Radio Leyland.

Tina Walton with the fabulous Latin America. That, for me, bridges the gap between jazz funk and jazz dance, and it's a beauty. And here's Tom Brown. Not funky for Jamaica? No. I like this one. Brighter Tomorrow.

0: Well, time yet again has flown and we've got to go. So we'll say goodbye and we hope you've enjoyed yourself as much as we have. Hey, Howard?
1: That's true. We've really enjoyed ourselves.
0: Yes, we certainly have. We'll see you next week. Goodbye.
1: Goodbye.
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3: Hello and welcome. Sebastian Cooper here of my Friday Rock Show. And this is part two of tracks from official live albums. And we're opening with Deep Purple from their album Made in Japan, which wasn't intended for worldwide release. It was originally recorded for the Japanese market during three concerts in Osaka and Tokyo in August 1972. The band had no plans to overdub or repair mistakes in the studio, so what you hear is remarkably close to what the audience experienced. Ritchie Blackmore's blistering guitar work and John Lord's organ duo have become part of rock history. So here we go with Highway Star.

When Frampton Comes Alive was released in 1976, nobody expected it to become one of the biggest selling live albums of all time. Peter Frampton had enjoyed moderate success, but this album transformed him into an international superstar almost overnight. The famous talkbox guitar effect became his trademark, and millions of people bought the album after hearing the performance like this one. And you're going to hear

The next track is by the excellent Canadian band Rush from their 1981 live album Exit Stage Left, and it's called The Spirit of Radio. It was named after the Toronto radio station CFNY, which was one of the few stations willing to play progressive rock at that time. The late great Neil Peart's lyrics celebrate adventurous broadcasting, while Geddy Lee and Alex Lifeson deliver one of the band's most energetic live performances. So here we go.

By the early 1980s, Genesis had evolved from a progressive rock band into one of the world's biggest live attractions. Phil Collins had developed into a charismatic frontman, and Three Sides Live captures the band completely at ease in front of thousands of fans. So, from that album, which was released in 1982, here is Turn It On Again.

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1: Another live album, which is frequently listed among the greatest live albums ever recorded, is Stranger Than the Night by UFO, which was released in 1979. Guitarist Michael Schenker was only in his early 20s, yet many rock fans considered his extended solos on Rock Bottom to be one of the finest live guitar performances ever captured. So here we go with Rock Bottom.

If You Want Blood, You've Got It by AC/DC was released in 1978, about 16 months before Bon Scott's death. The album perfectly captures the band in their raw, uncompromising best. There's very little studio polish here, just a hard-working band delivering an unforgettable performance. And I'm sure you've all heard this track. It's called A Whole Lot of Roses.

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1: Bruce Springsteen's concerts are famous for their length and intensity, often lasting well over 3 hours. The live 1975-85 box set was compiled from performances spanning an entire decade and showcases why Springsteen became known as one of rock's greatest live performers. And from the album, which was released in 1986, here is Badlands.
2: Ladies and gentlemen, Bruce Springsteen and the E Street Band.

0: Rock in Rio was recorded before an audience of around 250,000 people in Brazil in 2001. Listen to the crowd singing the opening melody before Bruce Dickinson even begins the first verse. It's one of the defining moments of modern heavy metal. So here we go with Iron Maiden and Fear of the Dark.
1: A light in the black, or just a fear of the dark?

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Now, unfortunately, this next track is going to have to be my last, and it's by Gary Moore from his album Blues Alive, which was released in 1993. His emotional guitar playing made him one of the most respected musicians of his generation. During the live performance of Parisian Walkways, which is playing now, he was famous for sustaining a single note for what seemed an eternity, earning huge applause from the audience. Anyway, Sebastian Cooper saying thank you very much for listening. I hope you've enjoyed the show. Please check the Radio Leiden schedule for more excellent shows. Goodbye and take care.

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1: Thank you to Keith and Ruth Bradshaw for your 60s music memories. Brilliant show as always. I'm Mark Wolverson, and now this is the Classic and Progressive Rock Show. We're going to start things off with a bit of music from Styx.

Classic smash hit there from Styx, Fooling Yourself. Before that, we had Babe and Sailing Away, Come Sail Away. So three great songs there from Chicago-based Styx. Dennis DeYoung, their lead singer, he still pops up from time to time, and they were certainly a great band back in the 1970s, 1980s, and 1990s. Let's continue now with a bit more of Americana. This is Aerosmith, and the first song I've got from them today is Jaded.

0: Aerosmith, Take Me to the Other Side. Before that, we had Walk This Way, ending four hits by that great group from America. Now, we like to explore the world in terms of the artists that we feature on the Classic and Progressive Rock Show. I think it's time to go down under. This group was quite big in the late 1970s and early 1980s. They are called the Little River Band. They are Australian, and this is Lonesome Loser.
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That's the Little River Band here on Radio Leyland. You're listening to the classic and progressive rock show. Now, let's play some Genesis, a great British band developed and evolved over the 1970s and into the 1980s and beyond. This is Invisible Touch.

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Hum-dee-dum-dee-dum. 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
1: This is Radio Leyland. We've just heard from Genesis with Dancing with the Moonlight Night and I Know What I Like. And we had Invisible Touch and Land of Confusion before that. So a good balance of the more modern, up-to-date Genesis stuff as well as some of the classic stuff with Peter Gabriel. Good mix there from a great group. Now, here is a guitarist who is extremely talented. The way he plays the guitar and the riffs and solos and his improvisation is excellent. He also has a certain playfulness about him, which makes it fun as well. This is the great Joe Satriani with Surfing with the Alien.
2: Oh,

That's The Who with Joined Together. Before that, we finished off our four songs with Joe Satriani and Crushing Day. I've got some more from The Who now for you now. Here is Baba O'Reilly.

That's the Who there with "Won't Get Fooled Again." I still remember that amazing performance at Live Aid when they'd been separated, or they'd broken up for many years and they got back together, and wow, it was just amazing. Not quite as good as this next group, Queen. I mean, they blew Live Aid away, but The Who did a pretty fantastic performance in that 1985 concert at the old Wembley Arena. Now, this next group, of course, they really knocked it out of the park, as they say in America. This is Queen, and we're going to start off with A Kind of Magic.

That's One Vision from Queen, featuring the extraordinary Dr. Brian May. It's his birthday today. What an absolutely amazing, accomplished man. He's not only a superb guitarist, but also a PhD in and an astrophysicist. Just amazing guy. And his riffs and his guitar playing are just extraordinary. You know when you've heard Brian May because he just has those amazing notes that can be only played by him. Anyway, happy 74th birthday to Brian May on this, his 74th birthday, the 19th of July. So, and that just about brings to an end our show for today. We've heard from a number of great groups throughout the last 2 hours, including Styx, Aerosmith, The Little River Band, Genesis, Joe Satriani, The Who, and of course, just now, Queen. Do stay tuned if you're listening on a Monday night, because Terence Birney will be bringing you his Radioactive Rock Show, which includes great up-and-coming hard rock music from amazing new bands, and as well as some older stuff as well. But the show goes from 10 p.m. till midnight every Monday. Well worth a listen. Thank you for your company. I will be back with you next week. I'm here every week on Mondays from 8 till 10 p.m. and on Fridays the show is repeated from 10 p.m. until midnight. Your company has been much appreciated. We're going to finish off with one more song from Queen. Do take care, stay safe. 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